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1: 3CAT Info.

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Haven't felt this way in so long. Till I met you, I was reminiscing about the places I've been missing. 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
1: 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Talking about Tracy? No, you mean like Tracy with the ass? Tracy with the Honda?

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1: Estàs escoltant Ràdio Arbúcies, l'emissora

night is cruel, or so it seems. There's no rest in dreams. Try to rise above the fog of empty thoughts and schemes. Only want what's true, something I must do.

routines I wrote, maps we all use, habits are the norm, rhythmic cycles of abuse.